0: what's happening. 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Get him, man. Like Hipsville.
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1: You gotta be a special lady.
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is the story of El Luto, a man who was born to be hunted like a wild animal because he was poor. But he refused to accept his fate, and today his honor has been restored.

Before dying, I wish to pour forth the poems of my soul. My verses are soft, soft green, but also a flaming red. My verses are like wounded fawns seeking refuge in the forest. I want to share my fate with the world's humble. A little mountain stream